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And I think to myself, why now? Why me? Why?

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So when it's black, this insomniac, take an original tack. Keep the beast in my nature under ceaseless attack. I get no sleep. I can't get no sleep.

0: 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This life is more than just a read through.
1: Νέα σεζόν. Ίδιο συνέστημα. Love 97,5.